my papa, please pray for me. I was a black sheep of the family. You tried to teach me right from wrong.

0: Alte Liebe. Die schönsten Oldies und Evergreens in Radio Salzburg.
1: I woke up this morning, toes out of my shoes. Cold north wind was a howling, bringing in the blues. I said, blues, good morning, I don't want to fight. Excuse me while I have a smoke, if I can't find a light.

cupboard bare. 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He was wearing such a grin, I thought the mouse had died.

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And we're responsible. It's up to us to try and start making changes for the better, for the future, for the children. If we ever needed peace, brotherhood, and love, God knows we need it now, right now.